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gun on his John Morant. Christian to the flow like I can't get a devil time of day. Jesus says, hold, y'all ain't in the mix, y'all in the way. And if it's about a check, tell him CC got it right away.

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